the roads or in Detroit. Under the roads or even in Kathmandu. You could go all around the world trying to find something to do with your life, man. When you only gotta do one thing well, you only gotta do one thing well to make it in this world, man. You got a woman waiting for you there. All you ever gotta do is be a good man one time to one woman, and that'll be the end of the road, man. I know you got.

was wrong. And now you have to say so long. Since then I count the days, the moments far away, you're gone. You wouldn't

Electrocution was the price. They made you pay for your mistake. The years go past.

0: Mamarratxo pixkat nahezue, bi ostegunetik behin zazpitan, arraio irratian, marmarrian, muak!
1: A song called Mistreated.